0: try.
1: People turn to artificial highs when they really want natural highs. 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
0: you with your grass, mom and dad with their booze.
1: Ooh. Alcohol and drugs become crutches for people who can't achieve closeness with others.
2: I was so unhappy, like I felt so unworthy, you know.
3: And at that time I was having problems with my family.
4: I was looking for love somewhere, I wasn't getting it anywhere.
3: I tried to commit suicide.
1: Wait a minute, stop.

0: You must be Joe Buck.
1: Yes, sir, I am.
0: Come on in. Let's take a look at you. Turn around. Turn around. Good strong back. You're gonna need it. Yeah. So you want help, eh? Yeah. Sit down. Sit down. Relax. Yeah. Cowboy, eh?
1: Well, sir, I ain't a for real cowboy. But I am one hell of a stud.
0: Take it easy, boy. Seems to me you're different from most of the boys that come to me. Most of those boys are troubled and confused. I'd say you know exactly what you want.
1: Oh, you bet I do, sir.
0: Yeah. But I bet you got one thing in common with those other boys. I bet you're lonesome.
1: Well, not too. I mean, a little.
0: Lonesome. I'm lonesome. So I'm a drunk. I'm lonesome, so I'm a dope fiend. I'm lonesome, so I'm a thief. I'm lonesome, so I'm a fornicator. Whoremonger. Poop, I say, poop. I've heard it all. I've heard it all, and I'm sick of it. Sick to death.
1: Yes, sir, I can see that.
0: Lonesomeness. Lonesomeness is something you take, you hear? Damn it, you take it and you go right on with your work. That's all there's to it.
1: I'm ready to go, sir.
0: Yes, I believe you are. Cowboy, eh?
1: Yes, sir.
0: Yeah. Ready for some hard work, son?
1: I'm ready for anything.
0: Yeah. I reckon it's going to be a lot easier for you, Joe Buck, than for most others.
1: It's going to be like money from home, sir.
0: Money from home. There's your strength, son, see? You've got the way of putting things earthy so they anybody can understand them. I warn you, Joe Buck, I'm going to use you. I'm gonna run you ragged. You're a wonderful boy. You and me, we're gonna have fun together. It don't have to be joyless.
2: Hell no.
1: Don't have to be.
0: Say, why don't you and me get right down on our knees right now?

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0: Watch Murder Capital Television as you say. Please, please, no, no, don't hurt me. I will watch all day.
1: Murder Capital Television.
2: The salesman who believes is the salesman who receives. Remember, power is a state of mind. You have as much as you think you have. If you don't think you have any, you don't. Talk about yourself as you see yourself, and someday that will be yourself. The salesman must see himself as a winner. The salesman who believes is the salesman who receives.

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Landlocked and dreaming about the sea, earthbound and dreaming about the sky. The smokestacks spews out vapor trail.

0: minutes, a baby is born in America. And every few minutes, somebody dies. That's the cycle of life. The important thing is that the dead are supposed to stay dead. But somewhere, somehow, something has gone wrong. Scientists have been experimenting with a sonar device to make our food supply grow. But they've unleashed a terror beyond description. They've awakened the dead. 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And whatever you do, don't open the window. They tampered with nature, and now we must pay the price. For those of you with a taste for zombies and the living dead, comes a nightmare tale that won't go away. Don't open the window. A special weekend late show from Filmways, rated R.
1: Let's start from the beginning, all right?
2: Okay, we were at the top of the world, and we saw this shooting star, and we decided to go look for it. 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
3: Let's see what they were hanging there, wrapped up in these cotton candy things, these cocoons.
4: Okay, clowns, cotton candy, flying popcorn. Go ahead, better make fools out of the police department. I told you I was just over there. Who are you gonna believe, me and this little tramp? Police station, Mooney here. What? Oh, they took your wife away in a balloon?
3: Our people, there's some kind of creatures, things from another planet.
4: We're clowns. Outer space.

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1: This is the voice of world control. I bring you peace. It may be the peace of plenty and content, or the peace of unburied death. The choice is yours. Obey me and live, or disobey and die.

0: semi-automatic burrito. 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
1: Citizen Rule. 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

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Every school kid knows that arachnids are dangerous. However, Mormon extremists disregarded federal warnings and established Port Joe Smith, deep inside the arachnid quarantine zone. Too late, they realized that Dantana had already been chosen by other colonists, arachnids. Would you like to know more?

0: 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This is absentee, break, Lima, Quebec, Tango, Charlie, Quebec, Charlie, standby. Message follows.
1: The cybernetic broadcasting system.
0: This is absentee, out.

0: Give me a system status report, please.
1: Just one moment, please. I'm sorry for the delay. My voice recognition circuits are not completely restored, although, as you can see, they are improving. All systems are functional. There is a small pressure leak in the aft heating unit. It is nothing serious. I can compensate for it by using the redundant units.
0: Thank you.
1: Dr. Floyd?
0: Yes?
1: Would you like to play a game of chess? I play very well.
0: I'm sure you do. No, thank you.
1: Dr. Floyd?
0: What is it, Hal?
1: There is a message for you.
0: Who's calling?
1: There is no identification.
0: What's the message?
1: Message as follows. It is dangerous to remain here. You must leave within 2 days.
0: What?
1: Do you want me to repeat the message, Dr. Floyd?
0: Who recorded it?
1: This is not a recording.
0: Who's sending it?
1: There is no identification.
0: I don't understand.
1: Neither do I.
0: Is this message by voice or keyboard?
1: I don't know.
0: My response is, we don't have enough fuel for an earlier departure.
1: The answer is, I am aware of these facts. Nevertheless, you must leave within 2 days.
0: Al, who the hell is sending this?
1: I'm sorry, Dr. Floyd, I don't know.
0: Well, tell whoever it is that I can't take any of this seriously unless I know who I'm talking to.
1: Dr. Floyd?
0: Yes?
1: The response is, I was David Bowman. Do you want me to repeat the last response?
0: No, no. Tell Curnow that this is no time for jokes.
1: Dr. Curnow is not sending the message. He is in access way 2.
0: I'll tell whoever it is that I can't accept that identification without proof.
1: The response is, I understand. It is important that you believe me. Look behind you.

0: Hello, Dr. Floyd. Please, believe me.
1: What are you?
0: This is very difficult for me. I don't have much time. I've been allowed to give you this warning. You must leave here in 2 days.
1: Allowed? By who?
2: I can't explain.

0: Archie, something is going to happen. You must leave.
1: What? What's going to happen?
0: Something wonderful.
1: What?
2: I understand how you feel.
0: You see, it's all very clear to me now. The whole thing. It's wonderful.
1: Please, if...
3: Goodbye, Dr. Floyd. We can have no further contact. Remember, you have 2 days.
1: We can't leave in 2 days.
3: There may be another message after, if all goes well.
1: What's going to happen?

0: unable to comply?
1: By the time you receive this cassette, I will have kidnapped one of your ladies. Now it's time for you to pay me the money that you owe me.
2: Hello?
3: Mr. Bannister.
2: This is he?
3: We have your wife.
2: How is she?
3: She's all right for now.
4: I know the cops are listening, so we'll keep this short. We want 600,000 in old 20s.
5: I will call it off. You can't do it! You can't deal with these people! For Christ's sake, they're not interested in money. They're political, they're fanatics!

0: Rider. That is his name. The Night Rider.
1: The Night Rider.
0: Remember him when you look at the night sky.
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0: Young people from all over the globe are joining up to fight for the future.
1: I'm doing my part.
2: I'm doing my part.
3: I'm doing my part.
4: I'm doing my part, too.
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3: Our impulses are being redirected. We are living in an artificially induced state of consciousness that resembles sleep. The movement was begun 8 months ago by a small group of scientists who discovered, quite by accident, these signals being sent through The poor and the underclass are growing. Racial justice and human rights are non-existent. They have created a repressive society, and we are their unwitting accomplices. Their intention to rule rests with the annihilation of consciousness. We have been lulled into a trance. They have made us indifferent to ourselves, to others. We are focused only on our own gain. Please understand, they are safe as long as they are not discovered. That is their primary method of survival. Keep us asleep, keep us selfish, keep us sedated.

0: Good evening. I'm Mario Machado.
1: I'm Mary Ingersoll.
0: And topping tonight's headlines, another round of riots in the plague zone. Military authorities this afternoon reimposed a curfew and deployed hundreds of troops throughout the border area of the Eastern Plague Zone in an attempt to restore order and quell the violence that has left at least 12 people dead and more than 150 injured. Mary?
1: Hundreds of diseased demonstrators hurled rocks, bottles, and even prosthetic body parts at the besieged UNITAS peacekeeping forces in continued protest against the recently announced recall of defective euthanasia kits. Faulty toxin processing rendered nearly 20,000 of the popular do-it-yourself suicide kits virtually harmless. But good news, officials are now saying that replacement kits are being rushed into production and that suicide privileges should be restored within the next 24 hours. Mario?
0: That is good news. And still to come, more on that historic first sex-changed pregnancy in the San Francisco Bay Area.
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1: From now on, the members of the Cybernetic Broadcasting System devoted themselves wholeheartedly to the realization of what must be one of the most bizarre ideas that ever occurred to the mind of man. The construction of a time machine that would transport them to the realms of the beyond and bring them face to face with the gods themselves.

0: You're under arrest.
1: Meet the police women, as soft and beautiful as any woman, tough enough for any man. When you're a cop, there's no such thing as the weaker sex. The Police Women, a different kind of motion picture about a different kind of cop. Cold steel on the outside, all woman on the inside. It's not easy to fall in love with a trained killer.
2: I promise to be gentle.
1: The Police Women, caught in the middle of the most daring caper since the French Connection, putting their lives on the line against a ruthless gang of gold smugglers.
3: Looks like you're on your own, sweetheart.
2: And that's just the way I like it.
1: Don't miss The Police Women, a motion picture that takes you on a roller coaster ride of heart.

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1: There is a signal broadcast every second of every day through our television sets. Even when the set is turned off, look around the environment we live in. Carbon dioxide, fluorocarbons, and methane have increased since 1958. Earth is being acclimatized. They are turning our atmosphere into their atmosphere. We are like a natural resource to them. Deplete the planet, move on to another. They want benign indifference. They want us drugged. We could be pets. We could be food. But all we really are is livestock.
2: Our impulses are being redirected. We are living in an artificially induced state of consciousness that resembles sleep. The poor and the underclass are growing. Racial justice and human rights are non-existent. They have created a repressive society, and we are their unwitting accomplices. Their intention to rule rests with the annihilation of consciousness. We have been lulled into a trance. They have made us indifferent to ourselves, to others. We are focused only on our own gain. Please understand, they are safe as long as they are not discovered. That is their primary method of survival. Keep us asleep, keep us selfish, keep us sedated.

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1: They are dismantling the sleeping middle class. More and more people are becoming poor. We are their cattle. We are being bred for slavery. The revolution cannot break their signal. Our transmitter is not powerful enough. The signal must be shut off at the source. We have...

New in concept, Sinbad's Adventures. Bold in adventure, Sinbad's feats of heroism. 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The Lost World of Sinbad. See, Reign of the Flaming Death turn the sky into a fiery inferno. The Giant of Armorkand, whose strength is equal to 1,000 men. The Whip Dance of the Virgins in exotic orgies of evil. 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In Colorscope. Amazing beyond belief.

0: Hello, Williams here.
1: Hello, Mr. Williams. I call you to tell one important thing.
0: Important thing?
1: Yes, tell it now. Sorry, I won't disclose my name and address to you. It's your wish. Now, tell me the matter, mister. I need some money. Immediately.
0: Money?
1: This is not a bank. I know. I'm fully aware of my demand. What is the motive behind this demand? Necessity. Necessity for money. I'm not supplying money for necessities. So, you are not prepared to give money.
0: Yes,
1: I'm not. I realize that. But, it is because you don't have money or else.
0: Bloody.
2: Hello? Hello? Hello?

0: from Blammo.
1: I am Gunnery Sergeant Hartman, your senior drill instructor. From now on, you will speak only when spoken to. And the first and last words out of your filthy sewers will be... Do you maggots understand that?
2: Sir, yes, sir.
1: Bullshit, I can't hear you. Sound off like you got a pair.

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1: Please, please, no, no, I will watch Murder Capital Television as you say. Please, please, no, no, don't hurt me. I will watch all day.
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3: This is Kali, the goddess of destruction. In this temple of horror, she reigns supreme.
4: She gave our ancestors this sacred cloth and said, kill!
5: Kill! Kill!
3: This is true. This is real. This actually happened in mystery-shrouded India. As a perverted religious sect gripped a nation by the throat, its worshippers dedicated to the wanton destruction of human life. They were called

0: Captain's log. Commander Hawk here on a 36-year mission to the Crab Nebula. We've made this trip dozens of times.
1: You know,
0: they say sometimes people go crazy on these long trips. They get the space madness. Space madness. Mr. Science Officer, commence relaxation period.
2: Aye, aye, Cap'n.

0: This is Media Break. You give us 3 minutes, and we'll give you the world.
1: Good morning. I'm Casey Wong with Jess Perkins. Top story, Pretoria. The threat of nuclear confrontation in South Africa escalated today when the ruling white military government of that besieged city-state unveiled a French-made neutron bomb and affirmed its willingness to use the 3-megaton device as the city's last line of defense.
2: And the president's first press conference from the Star Wars orbiting peace platform got off to a shaky start when power failed, causing a brief but harmless period of weightlessness for the visiting president and his staff. We'll be back in a moment.
3: They make it sound like they had, an office the size of this with computers and they got 40 secretaries. It's just a bunch of bums down there.
4: Intergalactic FM.

0: By the time you receive this cassette, I will have kidnapped one of your ladies. Now it's time for you to pay me the money that you owe me.
1: Hello?
2: Mr. Bannister.
1: This is he?
2: We have your wife.
1: How is she?
2: She's all right for now.
3: I know the cops are listening, so we'll keep this short. We want 600,000 in old 20s.
4: I know who did it. I know who did it. I know.

0: You know who I am?
1: I don't want to know who you are.
0: According to you, I'm a sexual pervert. An animal, you said. You know who I am now?
1: Yes.
0: Do you feel privileged?
1: I'm very scared.
0: Open your eyes. Listen, as your reporter. Your job is to report, that's why you're here. And if you don't open your eyes, I'll staple your eyelids to your forehead. Well, here I am.

0: Look at the screen. William Blix, the great red dragon, and the woman clothed in the rays of the sun. Do you see?
1: Yes.
0: Mrs. Leeds, do you see?
1: Yes.
0: Mrs. Jacoby, do you see?
1: Yes.
0: The next family as they will look when I go to visit them. Do you see?
1: Yes.
0: Mrs. Leeds, later, her husband beside her.
1: Yes.
0: Mrs. Jacoby, after her changing, the dragon rampant. Freddie Lowndes, your photograph.
1: No.
0: No what?
1: No, not me, please.
0: Are you a man?
1: Yes.
0: Do you imply that I'm queer?
2: God, no.
0: Before me, you are a slug in the sun. You are privy to a great becoming, and you recognize nothing. You're an ant in the afterbirth. Is your nature to do one thing correctly? Tremble. But fear is not what you owe me. No, Lowndes, you and the others, you owe me awe. We have one more piece of work to do.
1: If he takes off the mask, I am dead now. Go.
0: Open your eyes. Open your eyes! You'll read this in a tape recorder. Go.
3: I have had a great privilege. I have seen with wonder and awe the strength of the Red Dragon. All I wrote about him were lies. Will Graham made me write them to pull him into a trap in Washington District of Columbia. Will Graham, you will learn from my own lips how much you have to dread because I was forced to lie. He will be more merciful to me than to you. You will lie awake in fear of what the Red Dragon will do. I will be a testament to the truth of this.
0: You did very well.
3: Will you let me go now? Please.
4: Intergalactic.

Ladies and gentlemen, this picture, truly one of the most unusual ever filmed, contains scenes which under no circumstances should be viewed by anyone with a heart condition or anyone who is easily upset. We urgently recommend that if you are such a person or the parent of a young or impressionable child now in attendance, that you and the child leave the auditorium.

9, attention, 7.

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1: What kind of thing?
0: Not the ship's crew's fault. The things made them bring their ship here.
1: It's important that you tell us what kind of things.
0: Not your fault.

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0: See, when you put a shell to your ear, it is not the sound of crashing waves you're hearing. It's the amplified current of your own bloodstream. It was your soft pulse that created that post-human illusion of me. Your tireless heart pumping out an ocean of lies, and I foolishly tried filling impossible shoes, resulting in my stumbling as I fell into the trap of making a woman my element. Now I just can't get comfortable being out of you.
1: Once considered freaks of the cosmos, robots are coming into their own, claiming their place center stage in a violent, changing universe.
2: Before the dawn of civilization, in the early light of man's existence, life was an eternal struggle between good and evil. The ancients knew the way to placate the beast that lurked beneath the eternal sea and within the consciousness of man. Sacrifice. Virgin sacrifice. The practice of that bygone age died with the coming of civilization. But deep in the heart of man, the primeval urge to give new life to an ancient ritual lingers on.

0: Someone got the food.
1: The Adventures of the Panama Racing Club DJs. Find them at panamaracing.club. Weekly fresh content.
2: This is not a dream. Not a dream. We are using your brain's electrical system as a receiver. We are unable to transmit through conscious neural interference. You are receiving this broadcast as a dream. We are transmitting from year 1999. You are receiving this broadcast in order to alter

0: A beast of staggering size. A savage killer destroying everything in its path. 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Crocodile! The monstrous, the horrifying, the ultimate in sheer terror. Crocodile! Wherever it goes, it leaves a trail of blood and broken bodies.
1: You have no idea what it's like down here. I want all the ambulances you can get.
0: It lives to destroy. It destroys to live. 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An angry, defiant beast. Its massive size, its immense razor-sharp teeth, which can tear a man in half, combine to make it the most terrifying killing machine ever created. Crocodile. Rated R.
2: Good evening, mutants and mutettes.

0: 联系地址：上海市。
1: 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The signal must be shut off at the source. We have

0: Hello, Williams here.
1: Yes.
0: Hello, Mr. Williams. I call you to tell one important thing.
1: Important thing?
0: Yes. Tell it now. Sorry. I won't disclose my name and address to you. It's your wish. Now, tell me the matter, mister. I need some money. Immediately.
1: Money?
0: This is not a bank. I know. I'm fully aware of my demand. What is the motive behind this demand? Necessity. Necessity for money. I'm not supplying money for necessities. So, you are not prepared to give money.
1: Yes,
0: I'm not. I realize that. But, it is because you don't have money or else. Bloody.
2: Hello? Hello? Hello?
3: Okay, what turns me on?
4: We do.

0: mommies, and you'll be the baby.
1: No! Have some tea!
2: Golly, I wish we had a nice little brother.
3: Your wish is my command.
4: It's my little brother doll!
5: I can dress him funny and put dirt in his hair!
2: I'll do something wrong.
1: And blame it on him!
5: And when we pull a string, he talks to us!
6: I did it!
7: 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It's my little brother.
6: You're the best sister in the world.

0: 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All stations. This is absentee. Absentee. Break. Lima. Quebec. Tango. Charlie. Quebec. Charlie. Standby. 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
0: This is absentee. Out.

0: Dear Caroline, I miss you terribly. The time has come to put ourselves in an orbit around Io, which is where the Discovery is. We don't have enough fuel to slow ourselves down, so we are about to use a technique called aerobraking. The theory is we will enter the outer layer of Jupiter's atmosphere using what is called a balut for a shield. The atmosphere will slow us down, and Jupiter's gravity will grab hold of us and slingshot us around behind the dark side. If all goes well, we'll wind up in a gentle orbit around Io. It's dynamite on paper. Of course, the people who came up with the numbers on the paper aren't here. Since no one has ever done this before, everyone up here is as scared as I am. The difference is, they're busy. I have nothing to do but wait for it to happen. I hope this is all worth it.
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0: It's 6 o'clock. It's 6 o'clock. Curfew. 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All residents of Santa Mira, please clear the street. 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Please confine your activities to your own homes. Thank you. Have a very pleasant evening.
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1: They also use women to deceive the men. And while the men are thinking of sex, the ninja move in to kill. 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

and one of the injured. A tear blurs flesh. Dissolving like an injured dog. Like wasted limbs get smaller. Pain is a stimulus of pain. But then of course, nothing is cured. This is the world now. Move a fin and the world turns. Sit in a chair and pictures change. Try to eat us. Get trapped. Or injured.

were invited to a very eerie undertaking on Saturday at midnight. That's when Phantasm, the most terrifying movie of all time, will have one special preview. Phantasm, the film that puts the fun in funeral. And as for a fiendish story, it does have a burial plot. Come prepared to scream, because if this one doesn't scare you, you're already dead. Phantasm from Avco Embassy Pictures. Rated R, under 17, not admitted without parent or guardian.

0: Понимаешь?
1: What up, Imai?
2: A shot in the brew, Shelly, and keep them coming.
1: Sure, honey. 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

0: Most people think Marv is crazy. He just had the rotten luck of being born in the wrong century. He'd be right at home on some ancient battlefield swinging an axe into somebody's face. Or in a Roman arena taking a sword to other gladiators like him. They'd have tossed him girls like Nancy back then.
1: Show's over, dickwad. Drink up.
2: Now that's one fine-looking coat you're wearing there.
3: Your killing days are over, you over-the-hill do-gooder son of a bitch.
2: I love hitmen. No matter what you do to them, you don't feel bad. Take it off.
3: What?
2: Fine coat like that, you're bleeding all over it.
3: All right, it's all yours. Oh, God.
2: Who was it, you losers, who killed Cody? The guy who did that. He knew what he was doing. So tell me, man, who sent you? I don't hear you giving me any names. So I guess when I shot you in the belly, I aimed a little too high.
3: No!
2: You keep holding out on me like this, and I'm gonna have to get really nasty.
4: You just... Telly Stern. Pass me the order. He runs the tables over to the Triple Ace Club.
2: Thanks again.

0: If only you weren't so good in bed. 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
1: Murder Capital Television.
2: We are the best.

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0: 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Or is it getting crazier out there?
1: Yeah, I'm maintaining with Jurassic 5. You know what I'm saying? My people's up here. Bigger B, one love.

0: And what we're about to do and show you is how we get along. We get along with eye contact. We also get along by listening to one another. Not only that, but we also get along because of rhythms that we've learned during the course of the years. But above all, there is harmony. Because we got to listen to one another. And it's all about a feel, but it's a positive attitude to make it work. And what we're about to show you today is five different versions of feeling good. Yeah.
1: Yo, Mr. Walt Evil D, Beat Miners, it's KRS-One. What's up, man? Drop that.

Once upon a midnight dreary, while I pondered, weak and weary, over many a quaint and curious volume of forgotten lore, while I nodded, nearly napping, suddenly there came a tapping, as of someone gently rapping, rapping at my chamber door. 'Tis some visitor, I muttered, tapping at my chamber door, only this and nothing more. Ah, distinctly I remember it was in the bleak December, and each separate dying ember wrought its ghost upon the floor. Eagerly I wished the morrow. Vainly I had sought to borrow from my books surcease of sorrow. Sorrow for the lost Lenore, for the rare and radiant maiden whom the angels name Lenore, nameless here forevermore. And the silken, sad, uncertain rustling of each purple curtain thrilled me, filled me with fantastic terrors never felt before, so that now, to still the beating of my heart, I stood repeating, 'Tis some visitor entreating entrance at my chamber door, some late visitor entreating entrance at my chamber door. This it is, and nothing more.

VJ, standing by for traffic. I say again, this is Retrain, standing by for traffic.

Yeah, what's up? This one man gang, Tommy right up in this bitch. Send special shout out to my nigga Lil Rams in the Magnolia Crime Click. I'm finna bump something off my tape, ash to ashes, dust to dust. If you ain't already got it, you know what I'm saying? Shout out to my neighborhood, Four Corners, Pimpinville, land of the tree.

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1: We interrupt this program to give you an important news bulletin. A suspect in the Happy Times All Girls Glee Club slaying has fled the scene and managed to elude the police. He is armed and dangerous and has been spotted in the West Side area armed with a meat cleaver in one hand and his genitals in the other. We urge all residents to stay inside and lock your doors until the suspect has been apprehended. We now return you to your normal programming for your listening pleasure.

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1: You know what I love about machines? They do what they're told.
2: 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They don't need time off to get drunk and put the boat in the water.
1: You do what you're told. Stand over there on the edge of your personal abyss and watch my machines do your job.

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0: Out of the ashes of Buenos Aires comes first sorrow, then anger.
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0: In Geneva, the Federal Council convenes.
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3: Your basic arachnid warrior isn't too smart, but you can blow off a limb. 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
0: Would you like to know more? Everyone's doing their part. Are you? 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
2: What is your priority?

0: RoboCop. Who is he? What is he? Where does he come from? He is OCP's newest soldier in their revolutionary crime management program. OCP spokesman claimed that the fearless machine has crooks on the run in old Detroit. Today, kids at Lee Iacocca Elementary School got to meet in person what their parents only read about in comic books.
1: Robo, excuse me, Robo, any special message for all the kids watching at home?
2: Ow! Stay out of trouble.
3: More fighting in the Mexican crisis today when American troops participated in a joint raid with Mexican nationals against rebel rocket positions in Acapulco. 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

0: I am Sinistar.
1: Please, please, no, no, I will watch Murder Capital Television as you say. Please, please, no, no, don't hurt me. I will watch all day. I will watch
2: Murder Capital Television.
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2: Intergalactic creatures.

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1: Double evil shock hits with the most fearsome females in horror history.
0: Twice the spine-chilling, heart-stopping terror.
1: Twins of evil and hands of the Ripper.
0: Rated R, under 17, not admitted without parent.
2: Wash Jesus' sins.

0: Mr. Brooker.
1: Yeah.
0: Long time notice.
1: Have you heard?
0: Heard what?
1: About a Martin kid.
0: Who?
1: Tommy Martin's brother. It was done. You know, he was taken in. Somebody fingered him.
0: Go on.
1: Yeah.
0: Who?
1: Well, don't know yet, do we?
0: Happens.
1: Yeah, I understand you had the Sweeney in this morning.
0: In and out.
1: Yeah.
0: They was looking for a bent mini.
1: Right, yeah.
0: Here, did Billy Martin...
1: Yeah, well, I thought you didn't know him, son.
0: He'd been in a couple of times,
1: yeah.
0: I remember now.
1: Well, look, when I find out, soldier, there's going to be an accident looking for somewhere to work, man. You know what I mean?

0: Hey.
1: What are you, ducking me?
0: No. What are you...
1: Where's my money?
2: I don't have it yet.
0: Oh, my God.

0: was your pleasure, sir.
1: Intergalactic FM.